0: Olivia Dean. 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We'll get to the top five countdown. The biggest songs coming up today right at 9 o'clock on Electric.
1: They say the holy water's watered down, and this town's lost its faith. 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Oh my, my, oh my, my love, I take one look at you, you're taking me out.

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6: Slight chance of rain tomorrow. It's going to be up to 84. Then chance showers and storms, 85 on Thursday. Tulad Frick, 94.9 in Milwaukee.

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4: 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Starts with the new one from the Kid Leroy and Kehlani's on it. It's called Girls at Number 5.

Lefty in Boston is number 4 on the countdown. He left Frick 94.9. Top 5 is on, and Casey, I'm going to get on this somber for you. Yeah, it's good, right? It's Homewrecker at number 3. Here you go.

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Jacqueline, hit us up from Johnson City for this Olivia Rodrigo and Drop Dead. I know.

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5: Tomorrow, a slight chance of storms, going to be 84. Then chance of showers and storms on Thursday, 85 for the high. See Electric 94.9, Sabrina Carpenter.

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In less than 10 minutes, it's Justin Bieber, Gracie Abrams, new solo Lefty's on the way too. This is Bruno Mars and Risk It All.

know there's people that don't want to see anything about a holiday until we're like 3 weeks out from the holiday, but I gotta say, I love the fact that there's already Halloween candy in stores. Throwing some animatronics too. 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

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I just want to point out for teachers, I know summer break is done, but if you go to Target, you can get like 20% off one item. 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It's Electric 94.9. You know, it's just something. Let's follow up.

0: 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So, Candice, what's happening while I play this Kalani? What are you up to?
1: I am hanging out. My husband is out of town, so I'm just hanging out.
0: You obviously always miss them, but also a little old times the best. We got folded right now. You have a good night.
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Izzy Wade and Chantel back tomorrow morning, 6:10. Kickoff Wednesday at Electric 94.9. Also, the birthday shout-outs with Tommy's Plumbing coming up at 6:50 tomorrow morning with Izzy Wade and Chantel.

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0: across the warned area. Between 1 and 2.5 inches of rain have fallen. Additional rainfall amounts of 1 to 2 inches are possible in the warned area. Flash flooding is ongoing or expected to begin shortly. Hazard: flash flooding caused by thunderstorms. Source: radar. Impact: flash flooding of small creeks and streams, urban areas, highways, streets and underpasses, as well as other poor drainage and low-lying areas. Some locations that will experience flash flooding include Wisco, Bland, Kimberling, Favonia, Longspurs, Mechanicsburg. This includes the following streams and drainages: Key Creek, East Fork, Stony Fork, Mill Creek, Hunting Camp Creek, Laurel Run, Muddleleg Branch, Calvary's Mill Creek, Little Walker Creek, Crab Orchard Creek, Laurel Creek, Cove Creek, and Kimberling Creek.
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1: Coming up tomorrow morning, picture it. 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

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Equipment that can quickly warn you during emergencies is being tested. 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
1: Coming up tomorrow morning, picture it. It's 9 p.m. You're getting a little hungry. 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
1: Coming up tomorrow morning, picture it. It's 9 p.m. You're getting a little hungry. What are you going to eat?
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1: 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It's 9 p.m. You're getting a little hungry. 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

0: It's Izzy, Wade, and Chantel. Welcome to Wednesday morning.
1: Hi, how are you?
0: Fantastic.
2: A wonderful yeah. Women's Wednesday.
0: Wonderful
2: might
0: Women's.
2: Might I add?
0: Did something stink? It sounded like you were holding your nose shut there. Did you hear that? Was it just me?
3: No, I heard it.
2: I did a little cover.
0: It's a wonderful Women's Wednesday.
3: I didn't do anything.
0: It's either that or 20s radio. I don't know which it was. Gosh,
2: the 20s
0: hey,
2: radio
0: it's wonderful.
2: Fun.
0: It's a wonderful Broad Wednesday.
3: It's also Single Working Women's Wednesday.
0: Oh, is it?
3: So yeah, shout out to all the hardworking single women.
0: Let's start out with some good news.
3: Okay.
0: There's a doctor. He's in Brazil. And he's been trying to make surgery less intimidating for kids. So he came up with this great idea. He lets them choose superhero or princess costumes to wear into the operating room. He started this 6 years ago after seeing how scared kids were getting going into surgery. And then he takes time to explain each surgery in kid-friendly terms and insists that parents stay with their children until the anesthesia begins. And then all bets are off. He takes the kid in there, cuts off whatever, brings him back out.
2: Goodness, Izzy.
3: You were doing so good.
0: I was doing
2: you were.
0: Good. Was trying.
3: Yeah.
2: But I feel like, I mean, depending what he looks like, I feel like this seeing this dude in a Cinderella outfit might freak me out.
0: No, no, no, honey. He lets the children decide what heroes they want to be. Precious. Aw.
2: I thought he dressed up.
3: God bless your heart. Bless your heart.

0: with Izzy Wade and Chantel, and I read this fact. It's not necessarily fun, but it's a fact nonetheless, and I thought it was interesting, and I was like, you know what? It's early enough in the day. We can probably talk about this.
1: Are you talking about the gym thing for real? I got real worried there for a second. I was like, oh, my Lord.
0: But now after I give this fact, I feel like we should talk about the gym thing.
1: Okay.
0: For Izzy, it wouldn't make a difference if he went to the gym or not.
2: Yeah, it would.
0: What?
2: Go to Isabel.
0: Would. Why'd you sound like a little kid? Yeah, would.
3: Yeah, would. Go Isabel from then on out.
1: Isabel.
0: Wyoming has the highest concentration of known serial killers in the country.
1: Why?
0: I don't know. What is it about Wyoming?
1: That seems weird.
0: Well, so I thought this was interesting, especially considering Bailey is in Wyoming right now, you know, wrangling horses and stuff. So if you're listening, I'm really sorry.
2: All right. Well, let's look.
0: I wasn't going to tell her.
2: Wyoming, big state, right? Pretty big state. Pretty rural in a lot of areas.
0: Mm-hmm. Yeah.
2: So isolation.
1: So you're thinking boredom?
2: No.
1: Isolation and boredom.
2: I'm saying isolation leading to depression. Maybe not very good parenting. Although some serial killers have a totally normal childhood and just grow up and they do that. Maybe they have like frontal lobe damage from something.
0: Do they? I feel like many of the stories I've heard, there's some traumatic childhood there.
2: There is. There is. And then there's also brain injuries that will cause that to happen. There was a case of a child back in the 50s and he was in a bad accident and then another child had meningitis and come out on the other side different.
0: Were they from Wyoming?
2: You know what? I'm trying to think. No, not necessarily. But in saying that, maybe that has something to do with it.
1: I mean, it makes sense. You know, a TBI and you're going to change or something like that. But
0: yeah.
1: Still, it's just odd to have that big of a concentration in one state. Because you've got Montana, that's a rural state.
0: Very similar to Wyoming.
1: The Dakotas, they're rural. Yeah. But yeah. I mean, it's just...
0: I really thought it'd be Washington State.
1: Why?
0: Because so many of like the crime stories I hear take place in Washington. Because it's also, you know, very woodsy, mountainy. That kind of thing.
2: You know what it is? Bigfoot is out there training serial killers. That's what's going on.
0: I don't think he's like that.
2: Oh, he is.
0: I don't.
2: He's like, I got to get my country back. Get all these people out of here.
0: Well, I don't think he's been doing a good job as of late. There's not been as many serial killers.
2: That you know of. Maybe they're just getting better. What is doing patterns?
1: If you're in a room with 50 people, then chances are two of them are like a psychopath or a...
2: Really? That's 4% of the population. That is
0: crazy. It can't be that many.
1: I heard that somewhere.
0: Because imagine you go to like a concert with 40,000 people.
1: Yeah, there's some crazies in there.
2: I picked up a hitchhiker one time coming to Charleston. Yeah, I was coming to Charleston and a tractor trailer had dropped him off at a rest stop in Abingdon. So I stopped and he needed a ride. I was like, yeah, come on, man. Because he was going to Whitfield. And on the way there, he was like, how did you know I wasn't a serial killer? And I was like, dude.

0: Dude, what are the chances two serial killers are riding in the same car?
1: You know what's bad is I saw it coming. I knew it. And I was like, oh, okay.
2: Like, I'm just going to listen.
1: Maybe he'll change it this time.
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0: It's Electric with Izzy, Wade, and Chantel. We're going to be talking about food coming up here in just a bit, mm-hmm. like those 9 p.m. cravings that you get before bed.
1: Oh, yeah.
0: So along that same line, what's a brand name food that the knockoff version just totally gets it right?
1: Peanut butter. Oh, no. That gets, oh, it, that right? gets it
0: yeah,
1: right.
0: Yeah, gets
1: oh,
0: it right.
1: Oh, oh. Canned vegetables, any canned vegetable.
0: Really? You think
1: yep.
0: so?
1: Mm-hmm.
2: Yeah, I'm thinking of like... The opposite end of that, things that you can't replicate.
0: Oh, okay.
2: Dr. Pepper.
0: Pop-Tart.
1: Dawn dishwashing liquid.
2: Yeah, like, I don't want the generic. No,
0: Why
2: thank
0: can you.
2: You
0: not replicate Dawn? I feel like that's all chemicals.
1: Dude, that's what I thought. And I'll look at the active ingredients and be like, all right, the concentration here of this, and it's got so many moles of this, but it's not as good. I don't know why. Maybe it's just the off-brand version I get. I don't like
0: Have you
1: like
0: used
1: it.
0: The Dawn Power Wash?
1: Yes.
2: Mm-hmm.
0: Is it not phenomenal?
1: It is amazing.
0: Where has that been our entire lives?
1: I don't know. To be honest with you, I'm pretty angry at the person it took this long to invent it because I know
0: I don't
1: person.
0: Understand how it works so well. It'll clean anything.
2: Nobody can clean a duck like Dawn.
1: I know when I have greasy ducks, I always lean to Dawn for my cleaning needs.
2: Like no other dish soap has shown us that. That they have the power that Dawn does.
0: Well, this turned into a weird infomercial all of a sudden.
2: This really does sound like we're getting paid by Dawn.
0: I think Sarah
2: McLachlan's
0: going to ask you for an endorsement coming up pretty soon.
2: Me and Sarah, we should work well together.
1: Wade, what about you? What, do you have something that the off-brand version just gets it right?
0: So I love Nutri-Grain bars, right?
1: Yeah.
0: And if you go to Aldi, their off-brand Nutri-Grain bar is... phenomenal.
2: Disgusting.
1: Their off-brand sugar-free energy drinks are good.
0: Are they really?
1: Yeah.
0: Have you tried the Nutri-Grain?
2: Yeah.
0: One?
2: I can't stand them.
0: And you don't like it?
2: Mm-mm.
0: Oh, I think it's
2: I
0: good.
2: Had to go buy the actual Nutri-Grain because I tried the off-brand and I was like, ugh.
0: She's like, you got to get this taste out of my mouth.
2: Yeah. I don't know why. It's just texture was different. Mm. I don't know.
0: I mean, now the texture is a little different, but I feel like the fruit taste is the same.
2: Mm. Maybe the texture just threw me off. I don't know. Yeah. Really gets to me sometimes, like bananas. That's why I can't have bananas, that texture.
0: Now, so like bananas, the texture is terrible.
2: Jello.
0: It's awful.
1: I don't like
2: Jell-O.
1: Bananas at all.
0: But now, have you guys ever tried generic cereal?
1: Yes.
0: I think some of the generic cereal tastes good.
1: Some of it's all right.
0: Yeah.
1: I don't like the generic Fruity Pebbles and Fruit Loops.
0: I was going to say the Fruit Loops are no-go.
1: Yeah, no.
0: I've never tried Fruity Pebbles.
1: Yeah, don't.
0: I love Fruity Pebbles, but I almost would prefer Fruity Pebbles dry versus milky.
1: Yep.
0: Because they get so soggy so fast.
1: Let me tell you what you need to try Fruity Pebbles on. Popcorn.
0: I'm sorry?
1: You heard what I said.
0: Popcorn and Fruity Pebbles?
1: Yes, they make a popcorn covered in Fruity Pebbles, and it is amazing. It'll change your life. It is as good as butter on a Pop-Tart.
0: I've never even heard... of that.
1: I hadn't either. I saw it at Sam's, bought it, changed my life. And I haven't seen it since, and I've mourned it. I wear black every day because I haven't seen that popcorn.
2: Okay, Johnny Cash.
0: You going to a funeral? Maybe I am.
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1: This is Jelly Roll.
0: Number one.
2: Hey, what's up? This is Noah Khan.
0: Hit me.

0: It's Izzy, Wade, and Chantel. Good morning. It's Electric on a wonderful Women's Wednesday.
1: Now, don't forget about those single moms or working hard single ladies that are today
2: all
1: as well.
2: Single ladies.
0: That is a get married song you singing.
2: All single ladies.
0: You liked it. You should have put a ring on it. And now he's up on me and you mad. Don't be mad. Just don't.
1: She
0: pay no
1: played
0: attention.
1: That a couple of times for PH, and that's what happens.
0: Is that how you got that ring?
2: No.
0: You remember yesterday we were talking about how that dude put spike strips in his yard, and we're like, hey, he's trying to keep the kids out of there. It's his property. He should be allowed to do that.
2: Yep.
0: You know, and I'm going to be honest with you. That's old people stuff. And I'm the same way. Look, I've been outside and yelled at people for turning around in my grass in a trailer park because it makes me mad. Somebody one time spun the gravel out of my driveway parking space, and I got mad.
1: If it threw it up on the trailer or the car or something like that, I can understand.
0: Yeah, they hit my trailer with it. The underpinning.
2: Impacted its look.
0: Listen, underpinning dents. You don't even want to get a weed eater near that stuff.
1: What kind of underpinning do you have? Is it like the fake wood?
0: No, it's metal. Doesn't even
1: the
0: look
1: metal looking stuff?
0: Yeah.
1: Gotcha.
0: All right. So this brings me to this old people stuff. Boomers are having issues with supermarkets. And they're saying a cart glitch is one of the things.
1: Ooh. What is a cart glitch? Is that like the wheel?
0: That's what I think it is. Because I don't like to get a cart and it's got that wheel. I don't like that at all.
2: Well, like I also hate like the Zoolander carts. Like they can't turn left.
1: Oh, yeah. Yeah. You know, I got behind a lady the other day that wrote a check.
0: What?
1: She was a boomer. She wrote a check.
0: I'd be like, what year is this?
1: I literally turned around and thought I was being punked. I said, look at everybody. What are we doing? Did somebody get a camera?
2: I feel like Walmart is stuck in boomer days. If they would update to tap to pay.
1: Why? There's got to be a reason.
2: I don't know.
1: They don't tap to pay.
0: See, I don't ever tap to pay, so I didn't know that was an issue at Walmart. Is it?
1: You can't tap to pay at Walmart. It is an issue.
0: Huh.
2: This is a legitimate question. Can you tap to pay on an Android? Or is that just an Apple thing?
1: Oh. I feel like we're at
2: That's
1: dinner.
2: A real.
0: Yes, you can tap to pay. You can tap to pay on an Android.
2: Oh, okay.
1: Smacked mom, and now we're sitting here all silent.
2: So that's just you that doesn't like to tap to pay.
0: I just don't
1: like
0: to.
1: Is there a reason you don't like to tap to pay?
0: I've just never set it up.
1: Okay.
2: It's pretty easy.
1: Like your card and your phone?
0: No, my card will, yeah.
1: Tap to pay?
0: Nope. I slide it in there and I say something to the machine. I'm like, how you doing today?
1: Girl, I like your hair.
0: Listen, I know we just met, but
2: as you're running your finger down, it's like slide strip.
0: I never do this the first time.
1: This is too much.
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0: 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Today is August 5th, 2026, and it's Beth Duncan Brown having a birthday today. Beth just moved. Laura Bobo having a birthday. Sharon Nunn, she's a Jeep girl. She's having a birthday today. Callie Nicholas having a birthday. Happy birthday, Callie. Joy Bridges, happy birthday to you. Tony Brooks having a birthday. Tony Smith, happy birthday to you, brother. And like I said, I take someone's name and I pull it out of a hat for all the birthdays that are submitted at electric949.com. So put your birthday in there, put someone you care about, put their birthday in at electric949.com, and we'll send them a shout out every single day about this time on their birthday. Milo Brock is having a birthday, and Jerrica Brock submitted your name, Milo. Milo! Happy birthday, Milo. And this is what Jerrica writes. We all love you so much and hope you have a great birthday, baby boy. Which, Milo, she doesn't say how

0: 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But Milo, I hope you have a good birthday. And we're going to give you that $10 gift card for some free coffee. 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
1: The search and recovery of a Hurricane Helene victim is tied to a $33 million project in Washington County, Tennessee. The cleanup of debris along the acreage of Jackson Island outside of Jonesboro could deliver the discovery of Nancy Tucker, who went missing as the swollen Nolichucky River engulfed her family's property near the Jackson Bridge. The body of her husband, Jim, was found a few days after the floodwaters receded. The U.S. Army Corps of Engineers announced the project would start next month and take about 8 months to complete, with County Mayor Joe Grande saying Nancy's recovery is his top priority. Contested local runs in the race to replace Bill Lee were reportedly enough to bring many early voters out in Northeast Tennessee to cast their ballots prior to this week's primary and general elections. Numbers supplied by Secretary of State Trey Hargett's office showed Sullivan County saw the biggest jump compared with 4 years ago, with more than 11,000 registered voters participating early. That's a 184% increase. Sevier County second, followed by Hancock, Bedford, and Crockett counties. Greene County had the sixth highest early voter mark in the region, while Washington County was ninth. More than 630,000 Tennessee voters have already cast their ballot. And the ETSU Athletic Department wants to get you back to the action quicker at Greene Stadium by switching to a cashless retail system at concession spots. Diehards who still want to carry cash can do that, but you'll have to exchange those dollars for a debit-type card to use to buy beer, souvenirs, and snacks during Bucks games. The school report said investments have been made to upgrade food prep equipment inside the venue. The Bucks set to open the 2026 season at home against Campbell with a 5:30 kickoff on August 29th. More with Izzy Hill and Chantel coming up.
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2: They say the holy water's watered down, and this town's lost its faith. Our colors will fade.

0: It's Electric with Izzy, Wade, and Chantel. Wade may not speak to me the rest of the show. I just want to preface this with that.
1: I don't know. You're just saying unnecessary stuff.
0: I'm just saying that age may relate to physical issues.
1: I messed my back up somehow yesterday.
0: You're like, I'm going to explain.
1: And I don't know what I did, but like, it hurts to stand up straight. Like, it locks up on me. And I'm like, oh, I have no reason for it. Didn't do anything yesterday. Just out of nowhere. And Chantel makes a comment this morning. It might be your 51.
2: So,
1: and
2: way,
1: so I threw a giraffe at her face.
0: You did. I was really worried about my coffee for a second.
1: I was aiming high.
0: You did. You directly aimed for the
1: more,
0: face.
1: I was more worried about your coffee than I was your face. There you go.
0: Oh, well, I'll help you look up some stretches today.
2: And, thanks. In your defense, that. Wade, so is Chantel.
0: What?
2: Huh? More worried about your coffee than your face, obviously.
0: Oh. You get to see the all-natural me.
2: I know.
0: Every morning.
2: So fortunate.
0: Lucky you.
2: I know. So fortunate.
0: I don't try to filter it.
1: 888-937-44. This is not going to go anywhere good, because then we're going to have to get PH involved. And yeah.
0: Is that what you're doing? Giving the number to PH?
1: 888-937-4487. This morning we're talking about those snacks. It's 9 o'clock at night. Bedtime hopefully is coming up at some point. You got that craving. What are you trying to snack on?
0: Cereal.
1: That's a good one.
0: I love cereal.
2: Mm. All right. Honey buns.
0: Ooh.
2: Those peanut butter wafer things. I can't remember what they're called. We had the same conversation the other day. Those peanut butter wafer things.
0: Nutter butters?
2: Yes. Nutter butters are cookies, aren't they?
0: I think that's what we said was Nutter butters, and then like 20 people called. They were like, they're not Nutter Butters.
1: Oh, okay. Gotcha.
2: Yeah, those. Yeah, it's not Nutter Butters. It's something I can't. Those peanut butter wafer things. However, I do prefer leftovers if I have it.
1: Leftovers of like any leftover food?
2: Yeah, any leftover like real food. I prefer, and it's not because I'm trying to diet. It's just because I like real food better than sugar. So like,
1: but
2: I want chicken or a hamburger or something like that.
1: Don't you not want to eat that late? That heavy?
2: Yeah. Well, it's 9 p.m., so...
1: Because it's 9 p.m., you're going to bed.
2: Yeah, but I'd rather have that than a honey bun. Like, I feel like it's healthier.
1: Oh, okay, I gotcha.
0: I feel like you shouldn't eat a burger and then put the mask on. Like,
2: sometimes I take a bite, put the mask on, then chew.
1: No, you do not.
2: No, I don't do that.
0: And then burger pieces get
1: so
0: sucked
1: hard
0: up in the hose.
2: Yeah, I can
1: no,
2: do
1: it's
2: that.
1: Pushing, not pulling. Shit.
2: Yeah.
0: Mm-hmm. You got that makes confused. Sense.
1: You got confused on your nightly activities.
2: Yeah, if it was pulling, I'd wear it on my lap.
1: 888-937-4487. I can't even say the phone number. 4487. So what is that snack you go for at 9 p.m.?
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0: It's Electric with Izzy, Wade, and Chantel, and we're talking about snacks today. 888-937-4487. So it's 9 p.m. You got a little craving. What are you going for? I'm not usually a sweet person. Like, I much prefer salty.
1: No.
0: And I, for some reason at that time, I'll try to find like a little tiny piece of chocolate that one of the girls in the house have hidden, and I will raid their stash.
1: Mm. I already got my Halloween stash ready. Like, I got those little pumpkin chocolates with caramel in the middle.
0: It's a little early for that, isn't it?
1: No, like, it's not for anybody.
2: Did you find you some pumpkin with caramel in there, Mama?
0: We just did.
2: Do you hide it next to the crochet needles?
1: I don't know how to crochet.
3: Well, I'm shocked at that.
1: Well, I don't know how to crochet.
0: 888-937-4487. Good morning.
4: Good morning. It's Nutty Buddies.
2: Nutty Buddies. That's it.
1: Oh,
2: thank you.
1: Yeah.
0: Nutty
1: thank
0: Buddies.
2: You. But while we're talking about food, it's 9 p.m., girl. You hungry? What you having?
4: Probably cereal. I'm with her, yeah.
2: What kind of cereal do you like?
4: I like Corn Pops and Honey Nut Chex. I'm weird.
1: Oh, I haven't had Corn Pops.
2: I haven't had Corn Pops in a long time.
1: It's been forever.
0: I don't think I've ever had
4: Corn Pops.
2: Oh, I'm going to have to get those.
1: Yeah, I forgot I loved them.
4: Well, when I was at the grocery store the other day, though, I seen peanut butter Chex. So I grabbed them. I've not tried them yet, but...
2: Today.
4: I'm guessing they're pretty darn good.
2: You must try them today. Call tomorrow. I want a review.
1: You just blew Izzy's mind.
2: Do you promise?
4: I promise.
2: All right, I'm going to hold you to it.
4: All right, my voice is pretty, you can recognize it pretty well, so you better remember it.
2: Oh, I'm a star 69, your number. As soon as you hang up, that way I can call you tomorrow at the same time.
4: Okay.
2: You have a good day.
4: You too. Bye.
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9: Traffic.
10: So there's some bridge work going on right now. Smith County, Virginia, mile marker 44 to mile marker 45. So that's the northbound side. It's going to last until about 7 p.m. December 1st. That's a long time. That is a long time. The northbound right shoulder will be closed as you drive through there. Kingsport not reporting any accidents this morning. 81 and 26. You look good today. Forecast 86 with a 70% chance of rain overnight tonight. Looks like a chance of rain 67. Tomorrow, rain and 86. And it's going to be wet Thursday night through at least Sunday. We're at 65 now.

0: Wade and Chantel, and you're hungry. It's 9 p.m. You got to get a little last snack before you lay down on your big back.
1: Why are you looking at me when you say that?
0: I was looking at both of you.
2: I don't feel like you were looking at me at all. You were looking directly in her eyes.
1: Yeah, you know, Jay. Well, he don't eat anymore. But leftover cookie cake.
2: You know what's great? So if I'm going for something salty, I just thought about this. Now, I haven't, since I had the hiatal hernia operation, I found that one of my triggers is garlic. So I have a hard time eating garlic, which is a problem because I love garlic, right? Mm-hmm. And I used to love those garlic stuffed olives.
1: Ew.
2: And sometimes when I was getting that craving at 9 o'clock, I'd go get a couple of garlic stuffed olives and eat those.
1: And then have like indigestion the rest of the night?
2: Well, no, this was before, so I was okay.
0: But now you can't do it?
2: But now I can't do it. I can't do the garlic stuffed olives, which makes me sad.
1: Oh.
0: That is sad.
1: I'm sorry.
2: Have you ever had one? They're delicious.
0: I don't like olives at all. No matter what's inside them.
2: Not even with garlic?
0: No, not even. I don't care what's inside them, on them, around them. Mm-mm.
2: What if you put peanut butter in them?
1: Ew.
2: Bet you'd like them then.
0: Then somebody needs to call the police because I'm obviously ill.
2: That is the problem.
1: Or pregnant.
2: He could be.
0: Which is possible. 888-937-4487. Good morning.
3: Izzy.
0: Yo, what up, Rob? What are you doing, buddy?
3: Driving to work. What are you doing?
0: Oh, this ain't Rob. I thought you was Rob. No. You sounded like Rob. My bad, man.
3: Yeah.
1: I was like, this ain't Rob.
3: What y'all doing? Having fun yet?
0: Yeah, we always have fun. We're talking about food. It's our favorite.
3: Yeah, at night.
2: We do love a good snack.
3: Yeah. Well, how about Pop-Tart?
0: Mark, you eat Pop-Tarts. Ooh,
2: that's a good one.
0: Mark, I bet you're the kind of guy who eats Pop-Tarts without the frosting, aren't you?
3: No, I put butter on them and heat them.
0: Oh, there you go. There's a song about it.
2: You know, I've never had butter on a Pop-Tart, as good as that song is.
0: You haven't?
1: Mm-hmm. I haven't either.
3: You need to try.
0: I'm going to be honest with you. Before my stroke, I was eating butter on Pop-Tarts all the time, and I can't decide if it was the butter on the Pop-Tarts or energy drinks that gave me the stroke.
2: But, or a great combo.
0: But it was worth it.
1: I was going to say, washing down your Pop-Tart with energy drinks probably had to do with it.
0: Yeah, probably wasn't. Mark, favorite flavor of Pop-Tart, go.
3: Cinnamon roll or raspberry.
0: Raspberry?
1: I didn't know that existed.
0: I didn't either.
3: Yeah, raspberry.
2: You just got judged hard, Mark.
0: Yeah, hard. I'm scowling at you, Mark.
2: Izzy gave you the sigh of disappointment.
0: If it wasn't for that Knight Rider car you gave me, I'd probably hang up.
3: Yeah. Hey, I sent you two messages on your Facebook.
0: Oh, okay.
3: Messenger. Read it, especially the one I just sent you. I can't say it on the air. But anyway.
0: I'll read it to you too in a minute.
2: Okay.
3: Yeah.
0: Mark,
3: <Don't get> it.
0: Have a good day, brother.
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0: It's Electric with Izzy, Wade, and Chantel. Would you all sell your face if you could?
1: Yeah. Like, what do you mean sell?
2: Like somebody's going to take it or just like a likeness?
0: Like sell the rights to your face.
1: Oh, yeah. Yeah, if you want to use this, go ahead, decon.
0: Izzy, somebody be like, we're going to pay you royalty just to keep that. You just keep that over there. This is in China. So people are literally selling their faces. They upload a bunch of photos to a site like NewClaw or ID Actor, and AI content producers pay them anywhere from pocket change to a nice dinner out to use that face in movies, TV shows, and video games. So I guess they just AI your face. They can AI your face on like different bodies. Is that what they're doing?
2: Yeah.
1: Huh.
2: You've just given them the rights to your face, not your body.
0: But what's the point? Why not just use the face that came with that body? Why are you going to AI on a different face? Unless you're a butterface.
1: Which I am.
2: Technically.
0: Oh, nice body, but.
1: Oh, is that what that is? Oh,
0: everything
1: yeah,
0: butter.
1: No, I have nothing then. I'm not a butterface. I'm a nothing. People don't look at me and be like, oh, yeah, look at that. I bet he work out. Nobody does that.
2: Look at that. Izzy's a two-bagger.
1: Yeah, he is.
0: I'm very intrigued. What did you think butterface meant?
1: I just thought it meant you was ugly. I forgot it was your nice body, butterface. I forgot it meant that.
0: Everything's nice, butterface.
1: Yes, that's it. I forgot that's what that meant. Yeah, I do not have a nice body for real.
2: We're being real negative.
1: Hey, no, I'm being honest. It doesn't hurt my feelings. I know what I look like.
0: He called me a big back like 15 minutes ago.
2: Not about him, but just the continual use of butterface.
1: Oh.
2: Like over the years, that's...
1: Now, my destiny...
2: Negative connotation.
1: My Destiny 2 game, there's a character on there named Drifter. And Drifter looks just like his voice actor.
2: Oh, okay.
1: Yeah.
2: So you think maybe they made a deal with the voice actor?
1: Yeah, I think that's cool though. Drifter is my favorite character in the game. You can't play him; he's an NPC, but still, he's funny. Mm. He says funny stuff all the time.
0: You know, for as long as I've known you and you've talked about Destiny, I have never looked it up to see what it actually
2: is. Destiny, the main character, isn't she like some kind of hot blonde?

0: I know what I'm thinking about.
1: Is that the game he plays?
2: No. There's no character. There's no character named Destiny in the
3: game.
2: She's
3: on the cover, right?
2: No.
1: Are you lying? What are you talking?
2: No, there's no character named Destiny in the game.
3: Well, then clearly I found the wrong Destiny game.
1: Yeah. Well, he's been playing a totally different game.
3: I was like, no wonder he loves this.
2: No, it's not. No.
3: She looks like Power Girl.
2: No.
0: Yeah, that's a different game you play in Wade.
3: Okay.
1: I don't know.
3: No, I don't know what Destiny is. I've never looked it up either.
1: Destiny.
3: I'm not into those. What do you call those types of games? Is it specific?
0: This one's a looter shooter.
3: No, like a...
0: Or an extraction shooter.
3: Well, you have to like level your character up and put specific qualities to health and...
0: Yeah.
3: All that stuff, right?
0: Yeah. It's build crafting.
3: That's way too complicated for me.
0: No, you can do it.
3: I just like to pick up the gun and shoot.
0: You can do that too, but you would like it. You could do it.
1: Mm. All the images I see these people have on like mask.
3: So they're all butterfaces.
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0: solo, solo.
1: It's Electric with Izzy, Wade, and Chantel, and it's upper 80s up here, maybe 90s the rest of the week. What about you?
2: Down here, let me see. It's supposed to be rainy, so 86, 86, 85, 86. So mid-80s, yeah.
1: Yeah. Well, you know, it's hard to beat the heat sometimes, especially when you don't want that power bill to go

0: Crazy, right?
1: I feel like we're going into an ad.
0: There's a restaurant in Florida.
2: Oh, I thought you were going to be like, a NASA scientist developed an air conditioner that could cool your room in 30 seconds. Mm-mm. Have you seen those ads? Okay, go ahead.
0: I have seen those ads, but no. There's a steakhouse in Florida that's offering a new dining experience once a month so you can beat the heat.
1: Huh.
2: What is it?
0: You can go nude.
2: No, gross.
0: It's $250 for men, $150 for women. Now, that
1: cheaper
0: seems wrong.
1: For women.
0: $300 for couples.
2: Well, that's because nobody's ever like, man, I hope there's a naked dude at this restaurant. Even women don't say that.
1: Do the waiters and waitresses also walk around?
0: Everybody's naked. It only has 20 to 30 seats.
1: They'd
0: so
1: be like,
0: limited.
1: What do you want to order? What? What do you want to order? What?
0: It's also dim inside. It's the
2: well,
0: Class Soiree Steakhouse.
2: Is it warm in there? I'd be concerned about the temperature.
1: And do you like take your clothes off at the door?
0: Let's see.
2: I'd say probably.
0: Oh no! Here it says the staff is fully clothed and respectful, and you can't see who is in the restaurant from the outside.
2: So they couldn't have me there because I'd be like, you need to cover that up. You're not supposed to have that in the salad dressing.
0: What's that one restaurant in Myrtle Beach that's mean to you?
1: Oh, you know, Dane, well, what the name of that place is.
3: 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More hip music next.
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2: Real-time traffic seems to be running pretty smooth this morning. However, 81 on the northbound side, right before you get to Geraldstown and right at Barkley Road, you're going to see a big slowdown there. Now, I've not had any reports of an accident yet, but I'll keep looking into that for you. You're going to want to be careful because I believe the Washington County Fire Department is en route to help that. Mile marker 44, that crash with an injury. Your forecast today looks like 86 with a 70% chance of showers later on this afternoon. Tonight, 67. Tomorrow, we'll see 86 in rain. 65 in fog.

0: could deliver the discovery of Nancy Tucker, who went missing as the swollen Nolichucky River engulfed her family's property near the Jackson Bridge. The body of her husband, Jim, was found a few days after the floodwaters receded. The U.S. Army Corps of Engineers announced the project would start next month and take about 8 months to complete, with County Mayor Joe Grandy saying Nancy's recovery is his top priority. Contested local runs in the race to replace Bill Lee were reportedly enough to bring many early voters out in Northeast Tennessee to cast their ballots prior to this week's primary and general elections. Numbers supplied by Secretary of State Trey Hargett's office showed Sullivan County saw the biggest jump compared with 4 years ago, with more than 11,000 registered voters participating early. That's a 184% increase. Sevier County second, followed by Hancock, Bedford, and Crockett counties. Greene County had the sixth highest early voter mark in the region, while Washington County was ninth. More than 630,000 Tennessee voters have already cast their ballot. And the ETSU Athletic Department wants to get you back to the action quicker at Greene Stadium by switching to a cashless retail system at concession spots. Diehards who still want to carry cash can do that, but you'll have to exchange those dollars for a debit-type card to use to buy beer, souvenirs, and snacks during Bucks games. The school report said investments have been made to upgrade food prep equipment inside the venue. The Bucks set to open the 2026 season at home against Campbell with a 5:30 kickoff on August 29th. More with Izzy Hill and Chantel coming up.
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1: The search and recovery of a Hurricane Helene victim is tied to a $33 million project in Washington County, Tennessee. The cleanup of debris along the acreage of Jackson Island outside of Jonesboro

0: It's Izzy, Wade, and Chantel, and Shanny, you got the top three.
1: Number one, we finally heard some more from Bunny XO. She opened up about Jelly Roll's affair betrayal weeks after divorce finalized.
0: Open up and Bunny XO is not a good combination of words.
1: Was that a poor title choice?
0: Yes.
1: That wasn't my fault.
0: Something that rhymes with poor, too.
1: So she's... It really likes to mention opening up in this article. Bunny is opening up about the affair that changed everything. During a recent podcast episode with Denise Richards, Bunny got real about the emotional whiplash of betrayal. So, this says weeks after the divorce, though. So, did he technically have an affair while they were still together? Or is she just saying he moved on too quick?
2: I would assume they had an affair while he was together. Otherwise, they'd still be together.
0: I thought they had a relationship that allowed that type of thing.
1: I thought so, too. Like, she's talked about how she and... I don't remember
2: it being open.
1: I'm not going to go too into in depth about what I heard, but certain aspects of it were open. Maybe she had to approve it or something.
0: Hmm.
1: And

0: affair. So, yeah, if you care about that, there you go. Number two, this was funny. I saw this on Facebook last night. Adam Sandler's daughter, Sunny, was on with Jimmy Fallon. Mm-hmm. Did you all see that clip?
1: Well, you showed me.
0: Well, shit. Oh, I did. Yeah, I did. I did send it to you.
1: You sent it.
0: That's right. I forget everything I send. But anyway, so she was on the show with Jimmy, and she seems so just like pure and innocent. Like, she had on like a little sundress and like flip flops. I don't know. Like, I feel like that's kind of how Adam Sandler is. Like, he's such just like a genuine dude.
1: Well, he always wears basketball shorts.
0: Yeah, like, he's not dressing up. He's not trying to impress. Yeah. And that's kind of what she was saying. She said that he wears socks in the pool. And it made me think of you, Izzy.
2: I would do the same thing.
0: Because, yeah, I feel like that would be you. She said he wears his socks in the pool because he can't bend to take them off on land.
2: Aww.
0: So he jumps in the pool with his socks on and then floats his feet up to take them off. She said then he'll drain them and play catch with them.
1: Get off my legs, socks!
0: That's probably exactly what he does. That was a solid Adam Sandler impression.
1: Are you too good for the hamper?
0: So speaking of hamper and washing, this last one, I just wanted to fight about it. There's a new shirt that you can wear for a month without washing.
3: Is it made of carbon?
0: Well, it's this clothing company called Herc Leon recently announced a shirt that can supposedly remain odor-free for more than a month while wearing it every day. And they say that's even in the hot summer months as well. But let me just say, I don't think it has to have an odor to be dirty.
3: Yeah, I can have a stain on there.
0: I just think, in general, I don't care if you stink or not, wash your clothes. I'm usually like a two-dayer. Like, certain things you can wear like two times and then wash it.
1: What do you wear two times?
0: Like jeans. Oh. You know? Like jeans, I don't think you have to wash every time.
3: I have to, like, if I wear jeans to work and then I take them off when I get home, I wear them for a couple of days.
1: Do you take them off immediately when you get home?
3: Yes.
1: Like, do you change?
3: Yes, immediately.
1: Yeah.
0: Well, yeah, because it's not comfortable just to lounge around in jeans all day.
3: No, it is not.
0: Oh, you throw on basketball shorts? Like, well, Adam Sandler?
3: I wouldn't call them basketball shorts.
0: Booty shorts? What are they?
3: Yeah, they're booty shorts. Who wears short shorts? I wear short shorts.
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0: It's Electric with Izzy, Wade, and Chantel. So today's Reddit thing, unpopular opinion sub, you know, that they have going on. Your partner should have unrestricted access to your phone. Thoughts?
1: I don't care.
2: Yeah, I don't care.
3: Oh, I thought that was going to be juicier. I don't care either.
1: Yeah.
2: Well, I think if you have nothing to hide. But I don't think, like, while I don't care, I think if you trust the person you're with, then that's unnecessary.
1: Yeah. Right. If you feel like you got to go through it, it's over.
2: Yeah. If you're like, I need to see your phone at the end of it, like, no, what's the point?
3: Yeah, that's dumb.
2: Why are you with somebody that you can't trust enough to?
3: I wouldn't want to have to live like that all the time.
2: No. That's, I have
3: enough. Where you've got that doubt and that question that just gnaws at your stomach.
2: I have enough stress and anxiety. I don't need that as well.
3: Well, okay. It's not as juicy as I thought it was going to be. So. All right. Not that I suspected you two of that.
1: Right. I know what you mean.
3: Yeah.
1: Just that the reaction would have been different.
2: Plus, Izzy has an Android, so nobody want to touch that anyway.
1: Yeah, I act like I carry around a roach in my pocket.
3: She's been, you might have one of those too. I don't know.
1: That's what you act like.
3: She's been hating on you today.
1: That's all right. It don't hurt my feeling at all.
2: I don't feel like today's any different than any other day.
3: No?
2: Has it been stronger?
3: We'll have to review the tape. It feels like it's been at least 15% more.
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2: Traffic.
1: There is a multi-vehicle accident that is holding up traffic several miles there, and this is going to be in Washington County and Greene County, Tennessee. Both are on the scene there. Mile marker 43, and so on the northbound side, and all northbound lanes are closed. If I were you, I would get off there in Baileyton and go around, because it's backed up from Geraldstown all the way to Baileyton. And like I said, the road is closed there on 81. Also got a road closed there at Branch Street and Arch Street this morning. Your forecast today, 86. Big chance of rain later this afternoon. 65 now.

0: It's Izzy, Wade, and Chantel, and it's time for
1: Dumb Criminal.
0: Where do you think this happened?
2: Well, Florida.
0: Florida, yeah. There's a 28-year-old woman there. She was pulled over in Florida, and she was confused, or she confused the officer when she tried to explain that she didn't have her ID. She's never had an ID, was from New York, but wasn't born there. She also said her name was Brianna Valenzuela, and not much of that was true. Her real name, Bryce Swanson. I've never heard of a young lady named Bryce.
3: Bryce Dallas Howard.
0: Oh, okay. Yep, you're right. I forgot. She's Canadian. This Bryce is. She had 12 driver's licenses in the car.
3: Good Lord.
0: Featuring her picture, but different names and dates of birth. I feel like she's like a special agent.
2: She's something.
4: No, this is reminding me of Identity Thief with Melissa McCarthy.
3: Oh, yes.
0: Dude, that's a great movie.
4: So funny. Ooh, Barracuda.
3: Sandy?
0: She was here illegally after overstaying her visa, but I don't know if she's had any other criminal plans with all those IDs. She was charged with fraudulent use of personal information, driving without a license, and providing a false name. She had 12. How is she, like, driving with a license? She had 12 licenses.

0: I think that's above and beyond.
1: They're like, wait, let me find one.
2: I think today I'd like to be Tammy.
0: Dude, that would be awesome.
1: Izzy, you're really not one to talk.
0: No, but I wish if I had a driver's license for each name I used.
2: That'd be illegal.
1: It'd be up there. Yeah. Good thing you're friends with cops.
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0: Ledger with Izzy Wade and Chantel. I think we need some fun facts to get us through the rest of this week.
1: Yay!
0: You know, it's always helpful. So up this way, down this way, over this way, however you want to say it, we have got ourselves a TCBY. It's in Taze Valley.
1: And if you're not familiar, that's the country's best yogurt is what that stands for.
0: Well, that's what I was wondering. So we have it up here. Do you all have it?
1: No.
0: Is that?
1: No, there's not one here.
0: I thought it was just local to us. Like, I thought it was kind of like a locally owned.
2: I thought it was countrywide since they're taking us, you know, to the country's best yogurt. I thought it was all over the place.
0: Yeah, that's, I assume that as well. But this is the frozen yogurt chain, TCBY, originally stood for This Can't Be Yogurt, but there was a lawsuit from a competitor with a similar name, so it now stands for The Country's Best Yogurt.
2: I can't believe it's yogurt. Is that what it was?
0: This can't be yogurt.
2: No, I mean the people suing him.
0: Oh,
2: like, I can't believe it's not butter.
0: Oh, no. Oh, it does say there were nearly 2,000 locations in the U.S. in the 90s and early 2000s, but there's only about 130 left.
2: Oh, wow.
0: Oh, we're the lucky ones. The peanut butter delight with some Reese cups on top and marshmallow fluff.
3: See, you just ruined it. Just ruined it with the marshmallow.
2: What's wrong with marshmallow?
3: Everything.
0: I don't
3: disgusting.
2: You don't like marshmallow at all?
3: No.
0: I don't like marshmallows. Like, you know, the chubby bunny, you can put them in your cheeks. I don't like that.
3: Well, it looks like it.
0: What are you saying?
3: Nothing. I'm kidding. It doesn't really. I just.
0: What are you saying?
3: I was just firing shots for no reason. It doesn't look like that at all.
0: I knew the payback was coming eventually. The co-founder of the identity protection firm LifeLock. We've heard of that.
3: Mm-hmm. Oh, I know where this is going.
0: What? You know this fun fact?
3: Where he put his social security number in that TV commercial and drove his truck around New York and got hacked?
0: Mm-hmm. Yeah, he gave his social security number in ads to prove how effective the service was, and his identity was stolen at least 13 times.
2: Good Lord,
0: and
2: idiot.
0: The company was fined $12 million for false advertising. Try to steal my identity. Oh, you did. Okay.
2: 13 times.
0: The official birthplace of Kermit the Frog is Leland, Mississippi. Jim Henson used to spend time there as a child growing up.
2: But Kermit doesn't sound country.
0: Yeah, he does. Kermit. Oh, Kermit the Frog.
2: No, you made him sound country because you're country. But he doesn't sound country on his own.
0: You do a pretty good Kermit.
2: Kermit the Frog here.
3: Yeah, you sound just like
2: him. That's not country.
0: See? What does a country frog sound like?
2: Do your impression again.
3: We'll record it and play it back for you.
2: If you missed it.
0: Speaking of accents, let's talk about Australia. Burger King can't call itself Burger King in Australia because a small restaurant already owns that trademark, so all the Australian locations are called Hungry Jack's. I like that better.
3: Hungry Jack? Those are biscuits in America.
2: I was thinking they were flapjacks.
0: Yeah, they're flapjacks. Yeah.
3: They're biscuits, too.
0: Really?
2: Are they?
3: Hungry Jack biscuits, yeah. They come in a can, like, you know, like Pillsbury did, yeah. Hmm.
0: That makes sense for Australia, though, because, like, Kangaroo Jack, that's what it makes me think of.
2: I don't want kangaroo on my burger.
0: Did you all ever watch that movie?
3: No.
2: No.
0: I love that I told you to do that months ago, and neither one of you have.
3: I don't do anything you say to do. Hmm. No offense.
0: No.
2: You like the boss of me?
0: Okay, well then, don't you dare watch Kangaroo Jack.
3: I forgot about it,
0: not.
3: To be honest.
0: You shouldn't. Zebras. This is our last one.
3: Z-panties are my favorite, not zebras.
0: Zebras have stripes to help them keep cool. Zebras graze longer than other animals, which means they're out in the sun longer, and the stripes help them regulate their body temperature. Huh.
2: Do it, Izzy.
3: What?
2: You know, are you not going to talk about what? So is the zebra black with white stripes?
3: Or white with black stripes?
2: Do you know, Shani?
0: I think it's white with black stripes.
3: I really don't know.

0: I know it's the confused predators when they look out there and see a bunch of them. Predators like, what's going on out there? Is someone in jail? We've got to get these animals out of jail. What have they done?
1: Yeah, that's the reason for it.
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1: Traffic.
0: Real-time traffic is really bad this morning. We got multi-vehicle accidents on 81 on the northbound side, just past the Baileyson exit. It's slow all the way to Geraldstown Road. Northbound is closed due to two sets of multi-vehicle accidents there. I just stay off 81. If you're heading northbound, get off of Baileyson and go the long way around to Geraldstown Road. 86 for the high today. A chance of rain, 67 overnight tonight. Then tomorrow, we'll see 86 in rain. Right now, it's Kalani and Folded. Come pick up your clothes. Electric 94.9.

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2: The search and recovery of a Hurricane Helene victim is tied to a $33 million project in Washington County, Tennessee. The cleanup of debris along the acreage of Jackson Island outside of Jonesboro could deliver the discovery of Nancy Tucker, who went missing as the swollen Nolichucky River engulfed her family's property near the Jackson Bridge. The body of her husband, Jim, was found a few days after the floodwaters receded. The U.S. Army Corps of Engineers announced the project would start next month and take about 8 months to complete, with County Mayor Joe Grande saying Nancy's recovery is his top priority. Contested local runs in the race to replace Bill Lee were reportedly enough to bring many early voters out in Northeast Tennessee to cast their ballots prior to this week's primary and general elections. Numbers supplied by Secretary of State Trey Hargett's office showed Sullivan County saw the biggest jump compared with 4 years ago, with more than 11,000 registered voters participating early. That's a 184% increase. Sevier County second, followed by Hancock, Bedford, and Crockett counties. Greene County had the sixth highest early voter mark in the region, while Washington County was ninth. More than 630,000 Tennessee voters have already cast their ballot. And the ETSU Athletic Department wants to get you back to the action quicker at Greene Stadium by switching to a cashless retail system at concession spots. Diehards who still want to carry cash can do that, but you'll have to exchange those dollars for a debit-type card to use to buy beer, souvenirs, and snacks during Bucks games. The school report said investments have been made to upgrade food prep equipment inside the venue. The Bucks set to open the 2026 season at home against Campbell with a 5:30 kickoff on August 29th. More with Izzy Hill and Chantel coming up.
0: 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The tri-

0: Izzy, Wade, and Chantel. So Spider-Man officially has the biggest opening weekend of all time, beating Avengers Endgame, right? Leads me to a question. Colin has a couple of these from Andrew Garfield's Spider-Man. He's got some replica web shooters or prop web shooters. If you guys could have a prop from any superhero movie or whatever movie, I guess it doesn't necessarily have to be superhero.
1: But it's got to be a movie, right?
0: It's got to be a movie. It can't be a TV show.
1: Okay.
0: What prop would you guys want? I'm pretty sure it would be a lightsaber.
1: It would be Luke's original lightsaber, which was actually made from one of those handles that used to hold up those old school flashes for cameras.
0: Oh, really?
1: Yeah, that's what that was made from, that hilt.
0: Oh, I did not know that.
2: Sally's like white cream sweater from When Harry Met Sally.
1: That is the dumbest one I've ever heard. I'm sorry. I couldn't hold it in. So,
2: it's useful. It is my favorite movie.
0: When I asked the question, I was like, Shani's going to say something about Elvis. One of his like Jailhouse Rock movies or something. Like maybe his jumpsuit from the comeback special.
2: I didn't know comeback special could be included. I thought it had to be like a
0: movie.
2: Because I thought of Clam Bake, his movie. I was trying to think of, or Blue Hawaii. I would take his Hawaiian shirt from Blue Hawaii.
0: I really didn't think you'd be like, I'd like to have Sally's sweater from the Blouse Barn.
1: The Blouse Barn?
0: When Harry Met Sally.
2: Is that a place?
0: I don't know.
2: I went straight to my favorite movie and was like, okay, let me think of something from there. What about you?
0: That's your favorite movie?
2: When Harry Met Sally.
0: I'd probably want like Superman's cape from like the original Christopher Reeves.
1: Yes.
0: That, or I would want one of Thor's original hammers from Thor, like Mjolnir.
1: Were they plastic?
0: They were all kinds of different stuff. Plastic, rubber, depends on what he was doing with them.
2: I love you say mine's dumb, and you all are like, I want a hammer, and I want a lightsaber.
1: Oh, yeah, Blouse is so awesome.
2: Yeah,
0: I think useful. if we took it to the comment section, I'm pretty sure they'd be like, that's dumb, Shani.
2: And they'd be like, yeah, I'd rather have a lightsaber.
0: Yeah.
1: I think there's even girls out there who'd be like, yeah, lightsaber.
0: I don't even think I would consider a sweater a prop.
1: No.
0: That's part of costuming or the wardrobe department. That's not a prop.
1: But you know what? If that's what you like, that's what you like.
0: And if you just had that ham sandwich from that scene that you're talking about, that would have been a prop.
2: The mayonnaise.
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0: Wade and Chantel and Shanny, you got the top three.
1: Number one, we finally heard some more from Bunny XO. She opened up about Jelly Roll's affair betrayal weeks after divorce finalized.
0: Open up and Bunny XO is not a good combination of words.
1: Was that a poor title choice?
0: Yes.
1: That wasn't my fault.
0: Something that rhymes with poor, too.
1: So she's... It really likes to mention opening up in this article. Bunny is opening up about the affair that changed everything. During a recent podcast episode with Denise Richards, Bunny got real about the emotional whiplash of betrayal. So, this says weeks after the divorce, though. So, did he technically have an affair while they were still together? Or is she just saying he moved on too quick?
2: I would assume they had an affair while he was together. Otherwise, they'd still be together.
0: I thought they had a relationship that allowed that type of thing.
1: I thought so, too. Like, she's talked about how she and... I don't remember
2: it being open.
1: I'm not going to go too into in depth about what I heard, but certain aspects of it were open. Maybe she had to approve it or something. This was not an approved affair. So, yeah, if you care about that, there you go. Number two, this was funny. I saw this on Facebook last night. Adam Sandler's daughter, Sunny, was on with Jimmy Fallon. Mm-hmm. Did you all see that clip?
2: Well, you showed me.
1: Well, shit. Oh, I did. Yeah, I did. I did send it to you.
2: Sent it.
1: That's right. I forget everything I send. But anyway, so she was on the show with Jimmy, and she seemed so just like pure and innocent. Like she had on like a little sundress and like flip flops. I don't know. Like I feel like that's kind of how Adam Sandler is. Like he's such just like a genuine dude.
2: Well, he always wears basketball shorts.
1: Yeah, like he's not dressing up. He's not trying to impress. Yeah. And that's kind of what she was saying. She said that he wears socks in the pool. And it made me think of you, Izzy.
0: I would do the same thing.
1: Because yeah, I feel like that would be you. She said he wears his socks in the pool because he can't bend to take them off on land.
0: Aww.
1: So he jumps in the pool with his socks on and then floats his feet up to take them off. She said then he'll drain them and play catch with them.
0: Get off my legs, socks!
1: That's probably exactly what he does. That was a solid Adam Sandler impression.
2: Are you too good for the hamper?
1: Speaking of hamper and washing, this last one, I just wanted to fight about it. There's a new shirt that you can wear for a month without washing.
0: Is it made of carbon?
1: Well, it's this clothing company called Herc Leon recently announced a shirt that can supposedly remain odor-free for more than a month while wearing it every day. And they say that's even in the hot summer months as well. But... let me just say, I don't think it has to have an odor to be dirty.
0: Yeah, I can have a stain on there.
1: I just think, in general, I don't care if you stink or not, wash your clothes. I'm usually like a two-dayer. Like certain things you can wear like two times and then wash it.
2: What do you wear two times?
1: Like jeans.
2: Oh.
1: You know? Like jeans, I don't think you have to wash every time.
0: I'm like, if I wear jeans to work and then I take them off when I get home, I wear them for a couple of days.
2: Do you take them off immediately when you get home?
0: Yes.
2: Like, do you change?
0: Yes, immediately.
2: Yeah.
1: Well, yeah, because it's not comfortable just to lounge around in jeans all day.
0: No, it is not.
1: Oh, you throw on basketball shorts? Like Adam Sandler?
0: I wouldn't call them basketball shorts.
1: Booty shorts? What are they?
0: Yeah, they're booty shorts. Who wears short shorts? I wear short shorts.
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1: Big yawn.
2: Time to get out of here. Shanny's apparently due back at the home.
1: Dane, I felt like I was going to swallow the microphone on that one.
3: No, you weren't. No, you were not. Not even close.
2: Oh, yeah.
3: Please. Yeah.
2: So coming up tomorrow, we're going to be talking about stuff you can say to your pets, and you'd sound crazy if you
1: but
2: said it to a person.
1: Say to another human, Izzy.
0: We'll talk to you at 6 a.m.
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It's around 2 years old, according to our vet. 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
4: Tri-Cities weather.
5: Mostly sunny today. There is a chance of rain, possibly a thunderstorm late. High 86, low

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6: Mostly sunny today. There is a chance of rain, possibly a thunderstorm for this evening. High 86, low 67. Mostly sunny tomorrow with a good chance of rain, possibly a thunderstorm. Late, high 86, low 66.

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I said, did you see that story online? Like, this is nothing new, but we finally got a term for it. 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A foodie call.

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Okay, the man himself, I like to call him Mr. Marvel now. Now, Kevin Feige, he finally's talking about Brand New Day, breaking all the records, Sadie Sink's reveal, Tom Holland getting a restful victory lap before a potential Spider-Man 5. You want to check out the story? It's up, Variety.com. Teddy Swims, Mr. Know-It-All.

new Spider-Man Brand New Day soundtrack? It's not. 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I sat through the entire film, and yes, I wasted my time with that pitiful end credit. I'm still mad. That end credit was not what it should have been. When I was young.

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4: Mostly sunny today. A chance of rain, possibly a thunderstorm for this evening. High 86, low 67. Mostly sunny tomorrow, like a 70% chance of rain and thunderstorms going into your evening. High 86, low 66.

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She performed at Taylor Swift's wedding, and now Simone

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2: Mostly sunny today. Good chance of rain, possibly a thunderstorm this evening. High 86, low 67. Mostly sunny tomorrow. There is a chance of rain, possibly a thunderstorm late. High 86, low 66.

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0: 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So Emmy nominations are out. Michael J. Fox landed an Emmy nom for Shrinking, ending his five-year acting retirement. 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
8: Mostly sunny today, partly cloudy tonight. There is a chance of rain. Going to get down to 67. Mostly sunny tomorrow with a 70% chance of rain. Thunderstorms, high 86, low 67. Ella Langley, she's in Texas.

Electric, 94.9. said, this is weird. I'm going to go ahead and say it's weird. I love Adam Sandler, but his daughter, Sunny, revealed Sandler Core. You know, it's where you dress up like Adam Sandler. It says, it's true. He wears his socks in the pool. That once he jumps in the pool, he'll take them off, wring them out, and then they'll play catch with his socks. Okay, most people just use a ball or a frisbee, but...

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Hello. Hope it has been a good Wednesday. Jason Reed rolling up for the rest of the workday, headed into the drive home on Electric 94.9. 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
2: Several alerts over in Johnson City. First, we've got two trash fires being worked by city groups. That is at 2719 South Roan and 3400 West Market Street. Then we've got an incident reported off I-26. It's at the Interstate Bridge on University Parkway. It's Kevin Castle on Electric 94.9.
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1: Tri-Cities weather.
2: Could see a pop-up shower thunderstorm tonight with a low down at 65 and a high tomorrow. 85. Right now, 83 at the Tri-Cities Electric 94.9. And here's Benson Boone.

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2: Several alerts over in Johnson City. First, we've got two trash fires being worked by city groups. That is at 2719 South Rhone and 3400 West Market Street. Then we've got an incident reported off I-26. It's at the Interstate Bridge on University Parkway. 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
1: Traffic.
2: University Parkway exit in Johnson City is back to normal. We reported last half hour of a crash near the I-26 bridge. In southern Johnson City, they continue to battle a trash fire that's 2719 South Rhone Street that's on your way to Unicoi County. And another afternoon of school buses and students out on the streets and roadways. They'll be off tomorrow for Election Day, but in the meantime, keep them safe, watch your speed in school zones. It's Kevin Castle on Electric 94.9.
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8: Looks like we could see a pop-up shower thunderstorm tonight. 65. High tomorrow is going to peak around 84. Right now it is 77 at the Tri-Cities number one hit music station, Electric 94.9.

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1: Traffic.
2: Fire crews have exited South Rhone Street in Johnson City, so those highways are back to normal. We've got city crews out repairing roads and sidewalks in Bristol, Virginia, various parts of the city, so keep an eye out in those work zones. And remember, we've got a speed limit change as you go out of Jonesboro on Highway 11E towards Greene County. 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
1: Traffic.
2: We're keeping an eye out from Bristol to Blountville. Currently, no major problems along Interstate 81. It's crowded over in Elizabeth. Then as folks head home on the rush hour on Highway 19E, headed towards Bluff City in Bristol. And they should be done, but just on the safe side, keep an eye out in Abingdon on Interstate 81 southbound from mile marker 10 to exit 17. We've had mowers out on the interstate all day. They are supposed to wrap up around 5, 5:15. It's Kevin Castle on Electric.

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1: Traffic.
2: A large concentration of drivers and traffic near downtown Johnson City. Be aware, off of exit 23 and I-26, you will run into a crash at Colonial Way. That is just a block from South Roan and East State of Franklin. And the rush hour crowd headed in and out of Allendale and Kingsport. You're going to see delays at the corner of Netherland Inn Road and Canongate Road. That's just off West Stone behind Weigel's. It's Kevin Castle on Electric 94.9.
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We will play that. Plus, we get Somber, Olivia Rodrigo, Sabrina Carpenter, and more. Coming up, now Hozier's Two Sweets on the Tri-Cities Electric.

Izzy, Wade Hill, and Chantel in the morning tomorrow on Electric 94.9 for Thursday morning. Can't believe we've already made it this far through the first week of school, at least in Tennessee. That's completely wild. I think some Virginia schools go back on Friday, too, right? It is Electric 94.9 with Olivia Rodrigo.

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10: Okay, rain showers possible tonight, 65. High tomorrow is going to be around mid-80s. Could see another thunderstorm into the weekend, too. Right now, 76. Electric 94.9.

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Zara Larsson's epic set at Lollapalooza in Chicago over the weekend, and maybe, just maybe, a massive defining moment for her, by the way. 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

0: This is a tough situation to be in. Electric 94.9. Almost half of people have canceled a date before. I was thinking about this, though, at 888-937-4487. If you've had somebody cancel on you, if you're in the dating scene, but they gave you an excuse and said, let's reschedule, do you do that, or do you just assume they're lying and say, nah, that happened?
1: Honestly, it all depends on the person. If they seem honorable enough, then yes, but you can tell.

0: 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So almost half of people have canceled a first date before, right before. Do you give him a second chance or
1: no?
0: What if he's got a legit excuse though, like a family or medical thing?
1: Sorry, but if you're going on a date with somebody, you know, you should at least have the decency to reschedule beforehand.

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Shay said she's going to be stepping away from the spotlight for a minute because all the negativity going on right now when she dropped that video a couple weeks ago. It's Hate That I Made You Love Me. He's on Electric 94.9.

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5: Chance of rain tomorrow. It's going to be up to 86, then partly sunny, 87 on Friday. 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

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Alex Warren, Benson Boone. 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